0: you know, get to see her aunt and, you know, the little project that I had put together, trying to help the children back in the island, man.
1: Yeah, yeah.
0: You know, people forget that Hurricane Melissa is not even a year ago.
1: Yeah.
0: You know, I think we got comfortable, like everything else. It's what's on the news now, you know.
1: Yeah.
0: It's like, it's new cycle. Mm-hmm. But people are still facing challenges, man.
1: Absolutely.
0: And I'm going to reach out to my show again, just try to tell people, look, not because it's not on the 24-hour news cycle, brothers and sisters still need some assistance, and anybody yeah. can do anything, you know. So we'll work with that.
1: Definitely. Yeah. I was speaking to a sister the other night, my wife and I, and in Africa, same thing, you know, Liberia and areas like that.
0: Yeah, man, the struggle is so. And we, you know, sometimes we're trying to wait to make big pitch.
1: Yeah.
0: But I'm telling you, man, just make a little small pitch. And if everybody make a little small pitch, and all that, for a sudden we got the big pitch. So this is my attitude going right forward, giving thanks to the Most High God. You know, it's funny. I thought about, I was coming in because Natty G. So maybe something prophetic was going on, because I said, Natty G, you know, glad to be back. You know, it's golden. It's gratitude.
1: And
0: no,
1: then you see the golden child.
0: No lie. Oh, that's what's propping my head, yo. And I never knew the G team before. So, you know, the Most High God was in the midst.
1: I think this slot, even though it comes at a weird time on Saturday, I think the 6 to 8 slot for the Blueprint Radio and the hip hop that I play and the culture and the vibe I bring to the industry. I mean, that industry, I should say, to the culture. I think this is a good slot, because those who will appreciate it are moving about around from 6 to 8,
0: mm-hmm.
1: doing their chores and whatnot. So, or not, let's say chores, they say their errands. And I think this is a cool spot where they can hit, you know, they get into it. And then, you know, we playing new stuff. I'm going to be playing some classics. We're going to be educating. We also going to be trying to strengthen the foundation. I'm doing my part for hip hop. We're going to have the interviews and all that. And then we're going to segue right into the reggae. You know, Nigel still, he ain't moving nowhere. It's yeah. the same thing. And then I didn't even tell Barry yet. He doesn't even know. Yeah. He might be listening now. And DJ Barry B is going to be following up. I spoke to Kay.
0: Yeah,
1: I
0: did 6 hours worth of good vibes.
1: Yeah, yeah. And he told me he wanted to see Barry to see if he can come up and spin again. You know, he's a at Franklin officer.
0: Oh, I want to say government, okay.
1: Yeah.
0: I got you. Again.
1: Yeah, hey. Yeah. So he want to see. He said he's been dusting off some records and.
0: Yeah, man.
1: I just saw him today.
0: The slots are there, just about where he fits in within the slots. You know,
1: absolutely.
0: I mean, 24 hours straight running, though, so, you know, I mean, the slots are there.
1: I saw him at the Community Baptist Church over there on DeMont Lane in Franklin.
0: Mm-hmm.
1: They had a carnival for cancer.
0: Okay.
1: Shout out to everybody that was part of it. My son, my oldest son, he was there. He was one of the organizers. You know, the brother Amir. He was there with the camera work, and my other son was there helping out with the children activities and whatnot. So family affair.
0: Man, we got to
1: doing their thing.
0: We got to do our part. You know, the music is only part of the platform,
1: yes,
0: the template.
1: Yes.
0: You know what I mean? So
1: yes, indeed,
0: brother, it's good to have you back in the midst.
1: Absolutely,
0: man, in our midst. You know, for real.
1: I'm gonna turn my mic off and start talking.
0: Yeah, man, for real. Bless up yourself. You know what I mean?
2: O Father, watch in Zion, hear our voice, O Jah, today in our prayer, and accept our thanksgiving. Father, we thank thee for all that you have done and for what you're doing now.

0: far now. The race is not for the swift.
1: You're dead.
0: But for who can endure?
1: You're dead.
0: Now if a sound test Jaro, he's going to find himself on the floor.
1: You're dead.
0: Rastafari. You want no one to hear Jaro come from? Jaro, original roughneck sound.
1: Bury the boy.
0: No one forevermore. Jaro going to keep scoring, you know.

Yeah, massive. Yeah, Natty G back in the place, man. Give blessings to the Most High because he took me in my journey and he brought me back safely. So I'm really appreciative, man. For real. Anyway, we'll show up the place with some blessing. Big respect going out to the Blueprint Radio, man. Back in line. Okay, so guess what? Every Saturday you can link in. From 6 to midnight, you got Blueprint. You got Sir Stuart Natty J at RUIRE. And then Soulful Saturday, DJ Barry B. So guess what? The levels, man. The levels are here. So we're going to just continue to run in right now. We have to bless up the place. We have some track running because we're in conversation with the Hassan, you know what I mean? Talking about so much stuff, man. It was good. It was a good little intro, man. Been out of the place for about three, four weeks. Okay, we'll talk about that a little bit, but we'll bless up the place and then we'll get back and deal with that somehow. Okay, anyway, this is the Tri Rhythm, and it's kind of more kind of foundation kind of thing. So we'll kick it off with Prince Allah. All right, as we move.

0: Hey, I'm Haley Kiyoko, and I know what it's like to struggle with mental health issues. If you have a friend that's going through a tough time, now is the perfect moment to reach out. Learn how to start the conversation at seizetheawkward.org.
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2: Yeah, man, it's been a while. We've been out to the studio for a minute. And I want to say big respect going out to Blueprint Radio, Soulful Saturday. You know what I mean? DJ Barry B, man, he held it down, I should say, for me for the last 3 weeks. You know what I mean? Want to send some love out there to some people who was part of my, you know, my journey in the beginning. Respect going out to Miss Liv Rosario, you know, that's a new name. Respect due to the Foresters, you know what I mean? Yeah, part of that journey inside of Somerset, New Jersey. Yeah, I want to say, you know, I went to Jamaica for about 3 weeks. I think you guys are quite aware. It wasn't a hidden secret that we're trying to do some things back in the island, trying to do our little part. And I've been reaching out to my listeners, friends, families, you know, because even though I was able to start the ball rolling, we still need some assistance. So I'm telling you, if you in a mind, I should say, or in a position that you can contribute to help out a school that they adopted in Jamaica, in Kingston St. Andrew, you know, Kingston 7th, there's a couple different Augustown, but this particular school is Augustown Church of Christ Basic School, and that's in Kingston 7th, St. Andrew. I did get some assistance, and I'm truly, truly grateful and overwhelmed with gratitude for those individuals. I would have thought that I would have a little bit more engagement, but nevertheless, I give God thanks and praise for the little that I did get, and we were able to make an impact, and I would like to continue to make this impact. And if you want to reach out to me, 732-309-0131, 732-309-0131, or you want to check me up on my email, and it's nattytgar@hotmail.com, nattytgar@hotmail.com. And if you want to be a part of the Adopt a School initiative, where we're trying to impact young children, because we know that even right here in New Jersey, child care is very expensive. Okay, so you can imagine that age group 3 to 5 in the islands, it's very difficult. And, you know, post-Melissa, for a lot of people, people, I think, forget it's not in the news cycle anymore, but it's less than a year. It's maybe about 8 months since Hurricane Category 5 Hurricane passed through the islands. Jamaica was not the only one, but anyway, Jamaica was impacted tremendously. And I have to try to represent, you know, from my locale, and we hope that everyone from Cuba to Haiti, you know, all around, try to reach out to the diaspora or the community to try and make a difference. Make sure young people can go to school in whatever way you can help. I just read an article about a school in, I think it's St. Elizabeth. The children are having classroom outside. We have to give the Most High God thanks for the fact that it's not a cold temperature, cold climate environment. So, you know, they can be educated, and hopefully that is a very, very temporary situation. Because when you go outside to learn because the teacher take you out there, or when you're outside there because that's the only choice you have, that's a difference. All right. So I want to give a shout out before I really jump into the next track, because like I said, I haven't been here a while, and I just don't want to jump into the music, as I want you to understand the reason why I wasn't here representing the diaspora musically. But I want to give a special thank you for a Miss Debbie Gooden-Clark. She's the administrator of this school, and she's a hard worker. She's been on task trying to make that difference. Also, teacher Mrs. Nikki Burt, she's been there trying to get everything together so the kids can kick off the school year in a nice environment, aesthetically appealing, and just ready to learn. Big respect going out to Mr. Wizard. Yes, that's his name. Mr. Wizard, big up yourself, man. The artwork that was done on the external part of the premises was done by Mr. Wizard. I'll post some more of these things on Facebook, so if people want to check it out, then they can see some of the before and after initiative. Okay, because I don't want people to think, oh, why not did you run off him up on the radio and him not do nothing rare. I want to show you what we've been doing. So I'm going to put some of those things on my IG. I'm going to put it on TikTok. I'm going to put it on Facebook so you can see how every little bit can go so far. Also want to big up Miss Abigail Collington and Sister Tamara. These are some of the angels. You know, I call them angels. They're not winged creature from outer space. These are angels blessed with the giving spirit of the Most High. And they came together and they impact. The school look phenomenal. I wasn't able to see the start of school on past Monday because I had to get back here. But the presentation, the kids are going to be excited. We still have some work to do. And again, hit me up, 732-309-0131 when you get a chance. I get off the here at 10 p.m. You can hit me up on my email, and it's natytygar@hotmail.com. And see if hands and heart together, we can contribute. All right? So this particular track is particularly for these young people and for all the people who have a conscience and a heart.

0: I'll lift up my eyes to the hills, you know. 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

صوت يا أبا كرفية صوت This are ill and this are ill In our earth Right, that's all And Jah alone can help you, you know You have to have patience You have to have God You have to have time

0: It's all about patient God and time, man. Yesterday was 9/11, and you know, it was a tragic day. How close this came? Well, one of my brethren's sister and former student at the school that I coached at and school that I teach at, she was in that building on 9/11. And I'm sure every 9/11, that family don't want to give out their government over the airwaves since they didn't give permission to speak on it. But she was a Franklin Township High School student. And her loss was felt not only by her family, but the entire community. Because I'm telling you, no exaggeration, because people normally speak highly of the deceased, whether they're good, bad, or indifferent. But I'm telling you, this young woman, I tell a young woman because she left a child behind. She was fantastic. She was a good human being in the way she carried herself, the way she engaged people. And I remember her fondly. So, you know, when I said more love, more blessings, and I know she's sitting at the right side of the Most High God, you know what I mean? Because there's a reason for everything, man. Everything has its purpose. Something is to teach us a lesson. Something is to show us how strong we can be. But there's a purpose, you know. And we're not going to say the Most High God made this happen because he want to teach us a lesson. No, this is evil people doing evil things. But from those evil, we're going to learn to be strong and that we can overcome, as Bob Marley said, this little struggle. Anyway, I'm going to take care of some business and then we come back and we're going to hit a couple track. I have some new stuff. I don't know how much of it I'm going to get to tonight, but I'm going to touch a couple things. I'm going to come back with a track from TK Kiss, and then we'll move from there. So let's take care of little matters, okay? Seems it
1: never rains inside. This Saturday, Rutgers football is back on the banks, looking to take down the USC Trojans. Rutgers countdown begins at 2:30 p.m. before Will Carminati and Chase Jacoby have the call, beginning at 3:15 p.m. with a 3:30 kickoff, right here on 88.7 WRSU-FM New Brunswick and streaming online at WRSU.org.
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14: 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I am not, because I am in Los Angeles.

88.7 FM on your dial, man. Inside the groove is sexy vibes right about. Big up all the ladies out there. Big up my brethren, Paul Hamilton, outside of Kingston, Jamaica. A-Town, one love, see? Anyway, we'll continue this side of vibes right now because, yo, when you get touched by an angel, you know, what do you feel like? 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

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Yours truly, Natty G of the 1 and 2. Big respect going out to all the massive inside of love vibes right about now. The summer is coming to a close. But guess what? We're not into the blankets right about yet. So guess what? Lovely ladies.

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1: Tell your man I'm in that kind of groove right about now, scene. Anyway, what am

Going on to the man himself, man, Mr. Barry Salmon, just celebrate another Earth Strong. Yo, man, we have to appreciate these icons. We gotta give them the flowers, man. We can't wait until that time, you know, we sit back and talk about how great they were. We have to talk about how great they are. And respect going out to Mr. Barris, legend Hammond, has given us so many decades of beautiful music. Finally teaming up with one of the greatest lyricists out of Jamaica, male or female, and I'm talking about Miss Tanya Stevens. This woman is talented. This artist is talented. And her music, it's not only soothing, it's provocative. And I can never get enough. So respect going out to Tanya Stevens alongside the icon Barry Salmon celebrating his Earth Strong. Anyway, Master, it's Natty G back in the saddle after about 3-4 weeks away. And as I mentioned earlier, it was a journey well spent. Didn't hang on the beaches and didn't hit all the party spots. But you know what? I don't think I missed a darn thing. I enjoy the community from which I came, and I was pleased that I was able to make a small gesture that will impact some little young man or young woman, little boy, little girl. And as I mentioned earlier, there are several individuals, man, that really step up above and beyond to make the initiative possible, and it is just the beginning. So as I mentioned earlier, y'all can hit me up at my email at nattygar@hotmail.com. You can give me a call or a text, 732-309-0131. Hey, I don't mind putting it out there because I need the help, I need the assistance, so we can continue to make an impact in those little boys and girls inside of Kingston 7, St. Andrew, Jamaica, in the community of Augustown. All right? So this is what it's all about, man. I don't mind putting it out there. So you can link me up. I appreciate and love all those who already come through and helped me to make this possible. And like I said, Hurricane Miller says only 8 months passed. But I know it's not in the 24-hour news cycle. We understand. But we have to be mindful of the fact that there are still people out there that is in need. There are children having school outdoors right now in certain communities. They're going to school. That's a positive. The fact that they're going to school outside is not an option. It's just what the reality is. So I'm asking you, find hands and heart. I know it's tough out there. The economy is tough. Everything is up. But guess what? Whatever little you can spare, you'll be amazed how every single drop of rain come together and give us this pond, this stream that lead to the bigger ocean. That's life. All right? Anyway, this is Happy Dallas, and we continue to love vibes, okay? Because that's the energy I'm feeling right now. It's Natty G, 88.7 FM on your dial.

here, man. See, we're going to step out of here right about now. That's Tiana Bianca. That's something on the brand new I'm going to play for you next week. Okay, got a lot of music I want to play for you next week. Big respect going out to Rhythm Stream, Skyview Entertainment, you know what I mean? Sky Voice, big up yourself. A-Town Records, big up yourself. Yo, it's been a pleasure being here tonight, man. One love and blessing going out to the crew inside of Augustown Church of Christ Basic School.

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0: On Sunday, September 20th, at 12:45 p.m. Eastern Time, the Rutgers women's soccer team takes on the Purdue Boilermakers with McCallie Pennycook and Ethan Barraway on the call. 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

postponing my suicide indefinitely. There's horseshoes in his pockets and grenades in his spleen. No amount of money could strike him off the calendar. And I haven't cried in 7 years. Slumped in the cafe car, hiding my tears. Good luck, final girl. I hope you get what you deserve. No one's gonna do your job for you. After all, that's not how this thing works. After all, that's not how this thing works. After all, that's not how this thing works. After all, that's not how this thing works.

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A night is a thief, sings poets. 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

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Husky Loops is with you, New Jersey. Believe.

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0: that's such a toxic bar. 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I'm always into the toxic relationships. 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

0: Rutgers men's soccer is back at USAC Field taking on the Princeton Tigers on Tuesday, September 15th. 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

Good morning and welcome to Suds and Country. I'm Dan, here to keep you company for the next 3 hours, and it'd be nice if I put the right opening music in. But anyway, and I actually started right on time at 6 o'clock. I find that funny. On this rainy Sunday morning, it was some serious rain about 4:15 to 4:30. Nice thunderstorm that was out there. I got here at 5:30, it rained a little bit again. It wasn't raining when I was just out there about 5 minutes ago getting something out of my car. But it's off and off, but it's going to be raining today, so be ready for it. All right, up first to start the show this morning, I've got Farron Young with Riverboat. Here's my keyboard.

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0: 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What you want it for, Rum? I'm trying to fix it that blame radio.
1: Well, if you get it fixed, you probably can't get any country music.
0: I don't know so much about that lavender. There's still a few of us left.
1: Yeah, I know. There's very few at that.
0: Hush, Doggies. I think it's working. It's country music, too.

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0: About country music.
1: Well, that's the way I feel about it.
0: I know you do, Lavender, but what I mean, I wondered if everybody felt that way. Dokies, somebody's at the door.
1: Let him in.
2: Come in.
1: Yes, come in.
3: Howdy, friend.
0: What do you think of country music, Hoss?
3: I need to believe it's here to stay.

0: Pulling joints, a song for the rambler's ear. The hobo talked to the still white form, his pal for many years.
1: For a mighty long time we've rambled, Jack, with the luck of men that roam, with the back door steps for a dining room and a boxcar for a home. We dodged the bulls on the eastern route and the cops on the Chesapeake. We traveled the Leadville narrow gauge in the days of Cripple Creek. We drifted down through sunny Cal on the rails of the old SP. And of all you had through good and bad, a half always belonged to me. You made me promise to you, Jack, if I lived and you cashed in, to take you back to the old churchyard and bury you there with your kin. You seemed to know I would keep my word, for you said that I was white. Well, I'm keeping my promise to you, pal, 'cause I'm taking you home tonight. I hadn't the money to send you there, so I'm taking you back on the fly. It's the decent way for a beau to go home to the by and by. I knew that fever had you, Jack, and that doctor just wouldn't come. He was too busy treating the wealthy folks to doctor a worn-out bum. As the train rolled over, it's a ribbons of steel, straight through to the east it sped. The engineer in his high cap seat kept his eye on the rails ahead. While 10 cars back in the empty box, the lonely hobo sighed. For the days of old and his pals are cold, it was

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Excuse me. Before that, Tennessee Ernie Ford with 16 Tons. Before that, Carl Smith with Loose Talk. Before that, Ernest Tubb with Yellow Rose of Texas. And we started that set with Hank Snow, Yellow Roses. All right, let's take a look at weather. Where's the weather here? Yeah. I didn't write it all down yet. Today, I got a 90% chance of showers and thunderstorms, mainly before 11 a.m., then becoming mostly sunny in the afternoon with a high of 82. Tonight, partly cloudy with a low of 65. Monday, partly sunny, gradually becoming sunny with north wind around 10 miles an hour, gusts up to 20 miles an hour, and a high of 75. Monday night, clear with a low of 53. Tuesday, sunny with a high of 73. Tuesday night, mostly clear with a low of 55. Wednesday, sunny with a high of 80. Wednesday night, partly cloudy with a low of 62. Thursday, mostly sunny with a high of 82. Thursday night, partly cloudy with a low of 64. Friday, partly sunny with a 30% chance of showers and a high of 82. Friday night, mostly cloudy with a 30% chance of showers and a low of 61. And Saturday, partly sunny with a 40% chance of showers and a high of 78. Okay, that wasn't too bad. I got through it. All right, let's see here. Up next, I had a request for Gordon Lightfoot and Carefree Highway. All right, let's see. I'll get the right screen as the active screen and go.

That was Marty Robbins with I Can't Quit. Before that, Charlie Daniels with Long-Haired Country Boy. That was by request. And we started that set with Gordon Lightfoot, Carefree Highway, which was also by request. Up next, I've got Pee Wee King with Silver and Gold.

That was Patti Page with Tennessee Waltz. Before that, Burl Ives with Wild Side of Life. And we started that set with Hank Williams, Half as Much. Up next, I've got Charlie Walker with Pick Me Up on Your Way Down.

0: That was George Jones with Treasure of Love. Before that, the Everly Brothers with Bird Dog. And we started that set with Charlie Walker, Pick Me Up On Your Way Down. We are 55 seconds away from the top of the hour, so let's stop and take a break for a public service announcement, promo, and station identification, and we'll be back with more Suds and Country.
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Welcome back to Southern Country. I'm Dan, here to keep you company for the next 1 hour, 59 minutes, and 15 seconds with some great country music. So let's get started. Up first this hour, I've got David Allan Coe with Mona Lisa Lost Her Smile by request.

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And the love that used to be, why, it just got lost in yesterday.

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On a park bench, an old man was sitting there. I said, "Your old courthouse is kind of run down." He said, "No, it'll do for our little town." I said, "Your old flagpole has leaned a little bit, and that's a ragged old flag you got hanging on it." He said, "Have a seat," and I sat down. "Is this the first time you've been to our little town?" I said, "I think it is." He said, "I don't like to brag, but we're kind of proud of that ragged old flag. You see, we got a little hole in that flag there when Washington took it across the Delaware. And it got powder burned the night that Francis Scott Key sat watching it right and say, 'Can you see?' And it got a bad rip in New Orleans with Pakenham and Jackson tugging at its seams. And it almost fell at the Alamo beside the Texas flag, but she waved on, though. She got cut with a sword at Chancellorsville, and she got cut again at Shiloh Hill. There was Robert E. Lee, Beauregard, and Bragg, and the south wind blew hard on that ragged old flag. On Flanders Field in World War I, she got a big hole from a Bertha gun. She turned blood red in World War II. She hung limp and low a time or two. She was in Korea, Vietnam. She went where she was sent by her Uncle Sam. She waved from our ships upon the briny foam, and now they've about quit waving back here at home. In her own good land here, she's been abused. She's been burned, dishonored, denied, and refused. And the government for which she stands is scandalized throughout the land. And she's getting threadbare and she's wearing thin, but she's in good shape for the shape she's in. 'Cause she's been through the fire before, and I believe she can take a whole lot more. So we raise her up every morning, we take her down every night, we don't let her touch the ground, and we fold her up right. On second thought, I do like to brag, 'cause I'm mighty proud of that ragged old flag.

That was Johnny Cash with Ragged Old Flag. Before that, Brooks and Dunn with Only in America. Before that, Dolly Parton with Rockin' Years. Before that, Toby Keith with How Do You Like Me Now. And we started that set with David Allan Coe, Mona Lisa Lost Her Smile. So Herb calls me up a few minutes ago and we were talking. He was asking me about something I did yesterday. I can say it was yesterday because it was 2 o'clock in the morning. But at Picatinny, we had a moving flag tribute for 9/11. And we had these half-hour slots where you basically took the flag and you had to walk with it, keep walking, don't stop, keep it moving. And I signed up for the 2 a.m. slot because I'm up a lot of times at 2 a.m. and they hadn't had anybody sign up for that slot. But I went around with the flag. It took me, you know, we have half-hour time slots. It took me 39 minutes because my foot was bothering me. And I was just walking so slowly. But I got around in 39 minutes. And I somehow, actually, there was nobody that had the time slot after me, which was good.

Actually, the guys from the fire department who were sponsoring the event, one of the guys, he came and he saw me coming and he walked over to me and took the flag from me, and he took it himself since there was nobody in the time slot after mine. But, you know, I was walking around the whole time and I was just kind of taking everything in, and I walked past a building that I worked in on 9/11 and I pointed up to where my office was, just kind of a symbolic gesture. It's like, that's where I was on 9/11. And, you know, I did all right, though. Like I said, my foot was bothering me, but I got through it all right, so no big deal. All right, anyway, enough of that chatter. Up next, I had a request for Eddie Arnold and Cattle Call.

0: all this must be the bottom. The only way I see is up. And everyone looks squirrely down here. Anybody got a dime for a cup of coffee? Would you believe an RSC? Oh, I hear the Salvation Army band coming. And they're coming after me. Oh, me. It's my turn.
1: That was Del Reeves with This Must Be the Bottom. Before that, Barbara Mandrell with I Was Country When Country Wasn't Cool. And as Ed would say, country's always cool. Okay, let me stop imitating Ed. And we started that set with Eddie Arnold, Cattle Call. That was by request, and I Was Country When Country Wasn't Cool was by request, even though I had thought about playing it earlier, because I said, yeah, Ed hasn't been here to play it in a while. So I know he loves that song. All right, let's take a look at weather, which I have now thoroughly written down. Thoroughly written down. Let me stop imitating Daffy Duck. Today, got a 90% chance of showers and thunderstorms, mainly before 11 a.m., then becoming mostly sunny with a high of 82. Tonight, partly cloudy with a low of 65. Monday, partly sunny, gradually becoming sunny, fully sunny, with north wind around 10 miles an hour, gusts up to 20 miles an hour, and a high of 75. Monday night, clear with a low of 53. Tuesday, sunny with a high of 73. Tuesday night, mostly clear with a low of 55. Wednesday, sunny with a high of 80. Wednesday night, partly cloudy with a low of 62. Thursday, mostly sunny with a high of 82. Thursday night, partly cloudy with a low of 64. Friday, partly sunny with a 30% chance of showers and a high of 82. Friday night, mostly cloudy with a 30% chance of showers and a low of 61. And Saturday, partly sunny with a 40% chance of showers and a high of 78. Temperatures, I've got 70 degrees in the eastern part of Piscataway, exit 5, and 67 degrees in Long Valley. All right, that's it. Onwards. What's next? Up next, I've got the New Jersey Cowgirl, Nikki Breyer, with After the New Wears Off.

And that was William Beckman with Danced All Night Long. Before that, Ronnie Millsap with Earthquake. Before that, Emmylou Harris and Roy Orbison with That Lovin' You Feeling Again. Before that, Casey Henry with Real Women Drive Trucks. And we started that set with Nikki Breyer, After the New Wears Off. Up next, I've got Katie Armiger with Better in a Black Dress. Why isn't it actually playing? Try that again. There we go.

0: That was the Trailer Park Troubadours with It Ain't Home Till You Take the Wheels Off. And before that, we had Katie Armiger with Better in a Black Dress. We are 53 seconds away from the top of the hour, so let's stop and take a break for two promos and station identification, and then we'll be back with more Suds and Country.
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0: Just a couple of seconds slow, putting it into the manual mode so the next song in automation didn't start playing. Just missed it. Anyway, welcome back to Suds and Country. I'm Dan, here to keep you company for the next 59 minutes with some great country music. So let's get back to the music. Up first this hour, I've got Waylon Jennings in Luckenbach, Texas.
1: The only two things in life that make it worth living is guitars tuned good and firm feeling women.

Sorry. I'm just this second hanging up the phone and putting my headset on. All right, that was Jeff and Sherry Easter with Roses Will Bloom Again. And actually, somebody was just asking me what that song was. So, all right, anyway, let's see. Before that, we had Jamie O'Neill with No More Protecting My Heart. And we started that set with Waylon Jennings, Lukenbach, Texas. Up next, I have Joshua Headley with Mr. Jukebox.

All right. That's twice now. I'm just barely hanging up the phone after the song ends. That was Mark Miklos with Pocono Joe, which was by request. Before that, it was Lynn Anderson with Rose Garden. I think that was by request. I think that was what the gentleman requested. I'm only saying that because I didn't write it down. And I'm like, oh, what did he request again? I said, I think this is what he requested. Hopefully I was right. And we started that set with Joshua Headley and Mr. Jukebox. All right, up next, I have Donna Fargo with That Was Yesterday.

You know, I've always believed that when you feel something, especially something good for someone, you shouldn't keep it from them. You should let them know. But I also believe that if you think it's love, there's really no need to bring it up if you know there's no chance for it to grow. But it seems like I'm always coming up with contradictions. Because now I find that what I believe and what I feel are two very different things. And those feelings that I've kept all to myself want to come out now, even though they've changed. So you see, I guess I was right in one way that I never told you this. And I don't really know why I'm telling you now, but I just kind of like you to know that there could have been a you and me. I might have changed my life for you, and you might have changed for me.

tricky and too sticky a situation because we wouldn't know exactly where we were going and we'd be afraid to take the ride. Call it whatever, but I wanted you to know that I like you very much and you're the kind of person I could love. You're honest, sincere, compassionate, not afraid to be too gentle and

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And though I'll use my better judgment again and never mail this letter, I still kind of wanted you to know.

That was Sarah Evans with I Could Not Ask For More. Before that, Tana Matz with Something You Never Had. And we started that set with Donna Fargo. That was yesterday. All right. Time to do some weather. Time to do some weather. Yeah.

0: All right, let's see. Today, we got a 90% chance of showers and thunderstorms, mainly before 11 a.m. I don't know if it's raining now, but it was pouring like a couple minutes ago. Anyway, then it's supposed to get mostly sunny this afternoon and get a high of 82 degrees, which would be nice because one of our listeners, she said she's doing a wedding today, so I hope they have really nice weather for them, for her grandson. Let's see. Tonight, partly cloudy with a low of 65. Monday, partly sunny, gradually becoming fully sunny with north wind around 10 miles an hour, gusts up to 20 miles an hour, and a high of 75. Monday night, clear with a low of 53. Tuesday, sunny with a high of 73. Tuesday night, mostly clear with a low of 55. Wednesday, sunny with a high of 80. Wednesday night, partly cloudy with a low of 62. Thursday, mostly sunny with a high of 82. Thursday night, partly cloudy with a low of 64. Friday, partly sunny with a 30% chance of showers and a high of 82. Friday night, mostly cloudy with a 30% chance of showers and a low of 61. And Saturday, partly sunny with a 40% chance of showers and a high of 78 degrees. All right. With that, let's move on to birthdays.
1: Happy, happy birthday, baby.
0: And, yeah, just bear with me for a second because I have to move something in position here. Okay, it's now in position. And I have to go find my list again. And there's my list. Okay, today is September 13, 2026. If today is your birthday, happy birthday. You share your birthday with rock singer Peter Cetera, who is 82. Actress Jacqueline Bisset is also 82. Actress Jean Smart is 75. TV show host Ianla Van Zandt is 73. Journalist Chris Hansen is 67. I don't know. I just get creeped out. I know his show about predators, and it just creeps me out every time I hear his name for some reason. I don't know why. Anyway, singer-guitarist Dave Mustaine is 65. TV producer Tyler Perry is 57. Actress Louise Lombard is 56. Country music guitarist Joe Don Rooney from Rascal Flatts is 51. Rock singer Fiona Apple is 49. Actor Ben Savage is 46. Country singer Michael Hardy is 36. Actress Lily Reinhart is 30. From the sports world, former Orioles catcher Rick Dempsey is 77. Former Yankee center fielder Bernie Williams is 58. Former Tampa Bay Buccaneers quarterback Brad Johnson is also 58. Indiana Fever star Lexi Hall is 27. That's from the WNBA. And those who would be celebrating a birthday if they weren't already dead include... we're going to do this again. Those who would be celebrating a birthday if they weren't already dead include... Actors Richard Kiel and Isaiah Whitlock Jr. Actresses Nell Carter, Claudette Colbert, and Eileen Fulton. I remember her from the soap operas, Eileen Fulton, because my mom used to watch As the World Turns, like, all the time. Children's author Roald Dahl. Former Olympic gymnastics coach Bella Caroli. TV producer Fred Silverman. War hero John J. Pershing. Jazz singer Mel Torme. Pop singer Joni Sledge. And country singer Bill Monroe. So, up next, we have Bill Monroe with Blue Moon of Kentucky.

That was Michael Hardy with Rednecker. Before that, Rascal Flatts with Life's a Highway. And we started that set with Bill Monroe, Blue Moon of Kentucky. Excuse me. Up next, I've got Dolly Parton with the song I'm sure you all know, Chicken Every Sunday.

That was Ann Murray with me and Bobby McGee. Before that, Angie Kielhauer with Born to Drive, and we started that set with Dolly Parton, Chicken Every Sunday. And you know, I put that last song on, and then I looked up and realized, oh my God, it's 8:55. So it's time for me to wrap it up with this session of Suds and Country. Herb will be back on Saturday with more Suds and Country from 6 a.m. to 10 a.m. I'll be pre-recorded next week to take us from 6 to 9. So until 2 weeks from now, have a good 2 weeks, everyone. Stay well, be well, do well. I'm out.

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But they never stop. 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

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I can't even say what it's about. All I am is shreds of doubt. 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

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Everyone knows you're a wreck. You're never this quiet. 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

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Listen live. We do come to you live. We try to bring you program live so you can interact with us. You can suggest songs. You can suggest themes. Call up for Farmaish. And of course, we have topics as well. And what just went by a couple of days ago? You know, 911 is a very, very, well, not famous, but infamous number, because you know what happened that day. And in fact, I was here after that thing happening, and we had a engineer on our program who was part of the construction designers of that those towers. And I asked him a question. I said, "How come it happened so suddenly? The plane hit, and the whole thing collapsed in a few minutes." And I said, "Didn't you guys think about that?" He said, "We never thought that something was going to hit with that kind of a heat that is generated from the plane crash from the top. And that melted away the incredible steel beams the construction was done with. And that collapsed the whole building." So that's what happened. Anyway, I hope that gentleman is listening from Edison. I forgot the contact of him. If he's listening, he can give me a call and we can chat about it. And you can chat about it as well. Because after all, this is you, WRSU, your program. And we do come to you live. So you can call us 732-932-8800 and chat online. Chat with us. Ask questions. Suggest songs, etc. And today's theme, besides the tributes that we normally give to the people who pass away around this time of the year, and there are quite a few, and they get more and more every year. So we have some notable legends whom we will remember today's program as well. And we will dedicate the program to life. Life, because, well, a lot of people lost lives at the 911 disaster. And, of course, we will talk about life. Zindagi. Ek safar hai suhana. Kal kya hoga? Kisne jana? So, Jayesh, my buddy who was involved in that disaster. I was the first one that he called. And he is back in India. And doesn't like coming back here. And he suggested that I play this song. So, Jayesh, I know it's early in India. I think, 5 o'clock in the morning or something like that. But if you are listening, this one goes out to you. I hope your zindagi is ek suhana safar. Lekin kal kya hota hai, kisne jana?

One and only Kishore Kumar, of course. Zindagi suhana safar to hota hi hai. And we have a very short zindagi to enjoy that suhana safar. But sometimes disasters do happen. Like last week, we dedicated the program to the Nepalese disaster in Nepal, Tibet area. And of course, people are remembering the 25th anniversary of 9/11. We thought, why don't we celebrate Zindagi, life, and talk about, if you want to talk about your experiences, and we have had several. Jayesh out there in India has suggested some songs. That was his suggested song. Of course, Ashok Bhai is there. So thank you very, very much for listening and calling. And if you have anything particular, especially special thing about that particular day 25 years ago on September 11, by all means, give me a call while I play another beautiful song. And that was, of course, with Yodeling and All That by Kishore Kumar. This one is a little bit more serious, and it's also about Zindagi Ka Safar. So I hope you're enjoying. And if you can think of some more songs, please let us know. And we have quite a few tributees as well. We also had Janmashtami that we did a special program on. We have Ganesh Chaturthi coming up as well. And we have several tributees that we will try to catch up on. If you are listening, and if you're keeping track of what we do here, do give me a call, and we try to give tributes to your favorite people of Apna musical world. So here's Zindagi Ka Safar. Itna suhana nahi hota kabhi kabhi, aur guzar jata hai quickly. So let me play this one, and this is one of the my favorite songs also. By the way, that song from Andaz with Rajesh Khanna Kishore Kumar doing Rajesh Khanna voice, as always, and made him a superstar with his voice. And that could be considered as a double tribute, like Jai Kishan of the team of Shankar Jai Kishan is part of our tributee today. Also, Hasad Jaipuri, who wrote for Shankar Jai Kishan in many, many, many beautiful songs. He's also the tributee for this month. So we will try to catch up on those tributes as well. So let me continue now with Zindagi Ke Safar Mein Guzar Jate Hain Ye Jahan. And like I said, if you have... this is also Rajesh Khanna once again, Kishore Kumar also, and this time it's written by Anand Bakshi.

Yes, we are enjoying Zindagi Ka Safar, those people who lost their lives and those people associated with those wonderful people who were there at the unfortunate time, and they lost their lives, and they lost their lives, and their families, of course, suffer through sorrow.

0: years ago. Khushali, whose parents were listening to the program many, many years ago, and she's also listens to the show once in a while. They are involved in some interesting information, interesting celebrations, etc. She's on the phone, and she knows a little bit about the experience of 911 as well. So let me put her on, and she can talk about it. And, of course, talk about what is going on with the young people around the area, and celebrations going on all over. So let me put her on. Hello.
1: Hello.
0: Hi, Khushali.
1: Hi.
0: And nice to hear from you after a long, long time. And thank you very much for taking the time out to listen.
1: Likewise, and I'm so happy to join here today.
0: So, yeah, you are in the area, and anytime you would like to announce something special or just be with me as a co-hostess or whatever, all you have to do is stop by on 126 College Avenue, Rutgers. I think you went to Rutgers too, right?
1: No, my sister did.
0: Oh, your sister did. Okay.
1: Yes.
0: All right. So tell me what are you up to nowadays, and what is your remembrance about 911 disaster?
1: Well, it's been many years, but one thing that I can't forget is I was on a flight actually with my sister alone.
0: Oh.
1: And we were much younger then.
0: Right, of course.
1: And we took a flight. At midway, they said, we're turning back around to London. We had a connection from India to London to New York.
0: Oh, because you cannot land in New York at that time.
1: Right. And there was a room full of people with TV showing all these things happening to the Twin Towers. And at first, we thought we were watching a movie because we couldn't fathom that this could actually happen.
0: Oh, yeah, nobody could. Nobody could.
1: Yeah. And soon we realized that it was real. And there was panic. We were stuck there for 4 days.
0: Right.
1: But we made the most of it. Of course, we saw a lot of people's true colors, so to speak. You know, some people asked why, how, and there were others who took the step forward and said, how can I help? How can we fix this? Whatever it is that we need to do.
0: Mm-hmm.
1: You know, find somewhere to stay, food for even little children that were stuck. Things like that. So we ended up just helping out at the airport for the next 24 hours until we...
0: Oh, wow. Yeah. So you had some interesting experience, and you probably don't want to live through that type of experience again.
1: No, there were no connections. So I was using a payphone from London trying to reach my home. I didn't have a cell phone or anything back then.
0: No.
1: And there were no connections. So there was, oh my goodness, it was tough. My parents had no clue where we were for a couple of days.
0: Until Yeah.
1: But, you know, it all worked out. Thankfully, we're still here.
0: Right, right. What do you do today? I know you...
1: Well, right now, first and foremost, my job is to be a mom.
0: That's a big job, right?
1: Yes. And I have an older son in college, so I'm focusing on my two children.
0: Oh, wow.
1: And I have I had a preschool, a daycare, which I sold, and I'm looking to open up a different type of daycare now, an adult daycare, because the same applies, but I have parents also.
0: So
1: I'm going to start serving older generation, not younger, because my kids are growing.
0: Right.
1: So that's the focus currently. Aside, that's the main focus. But you know, I'm trying to instill the best values in my children through a lot of, you know, community outreach, organization, volunteer work.
0: Yeah. Tell me some of your volunteer work that you've been doing, and. You know, you are involved in this coming activities going on in the area?
1: So, one thing I have learned, because I have three kids, and they didn't come with a manual, unfortunately, but I learned a lot raising my first one.

0: there are ways that we all, as human beings, are conditioned to either respond or reflect and then react. So if you react very quickly without thinking about anything, there's a different consequence.
1: Right, right.
0: But if you make take a pause and make a choice, you can have a different outcome. And that has been my main focus for a lot of the things that I try to instill in my kids, because that makes a huge difference. They make a difference.
1: So that's good that you were involved with the local community. And what are some of the things that people should know about that you guys are involved in?
0: So for me, myself personally, I'm a volunteer with Artist Living Organization.
1: Mm-hmm.
0: And one of the things that we do is, aside from having, helping during these disasters,
1: right,
0: such as 9/11, our first responders were there within hours of helping firefighters, etc.
1: So you were involved in that as a volunteer?
0: Yes, our organization. I was on the site at the time, as I mentioned, but yes, the organization was as a whole.
1: Yeah.
0: I did my little part at the airport, but they did bigger part in New York itself within hours. They provided food, water, and then aside from that, weeks later in Union Square, we also held programs where we did breathing exercises, et cetera, which is what we do for long-term lifestyle change that we want, to focus on how to deal with our day-to-day stress. That's what we do, aside from just, our volunteers helping during crisis.
1: So nice, Khushali. I salute you for the volunteer work and community activities that you are involved in. We have, I think your group is probably going to be my special guests next week, right? You know about that?
0: Yes, I've heard about it, next week. I can join you. You just invited me.
1: Do me a favor, write down your profile of the community activities that you are involved in, and what we're going to chat about when you are in person in the studio with me, talking about this. What is the organization once again?
0: The Art of Living.
1: The Art of Living, right?
0: Okay. The Art of Living.
1: Okay. So, we will talk about your upcoming program and your group activities, etc., next week when we have you live in the studio. And I implore our listeners to make sure that they listen and have any questions ready. And if you have any more information needed, I can send you the actual information and the people involved in that community event. So, Khushali, it was nice hearing from you, and give my regards to the family, and keep up the good work.
0: Thank you so much. If I may add, the actual event that we can discuss would be happening, it just coincides with 9/11. It's on September 22nd, and our founder is coming on the 22nd in New Brunswick. And his message is power, presence, and peace. So I would love to be able to talk about that and help.
1: Sure, absolutely. So next Sunday, on the 20th of September, we'll have you live. And in the meantime, people can send me their questions or their comments about 911 or whatever by sending Glimpses of India. One word, Glimpses of India at yahoo.com. So this is your program, Glimpses of India, and we are happy that you get involved in all those wonderful community activities. So Khushali, thank you so much. Give my regards to the family.
0: Thank you so much.
1: Take care. Nice calling you. Talking to you.
0: Take care. Bye-bye.
1: Bye-bye. All right. We missed a few phone calls while Khushali was chatting with us. So please give us a call back, and we will chat with you as well. We are talking about Zindagi ek safar hai suhana, Zindagi kya hai, ek gham ka darya hai, Zindagi kya hai, ek nagma hai. We have so many great songs about Zindagi, and we appreciate life, Zindagi, that is. So here's a more recent song, and I hope you enjoy it, this duet by Alka Yagnik and Kumar Sanu, Kushali especially for you. So enjoy, and tell your parents to be my loyal listeners once again. Take care.

जी हाँ, जिंदगी क्या है, एक नगमा है और आप गुनगुनाते रहिए. Thank you very, very much for listening and calling. And it's a beautiful day. Enjoy the day. We are giving tributes to those we lost on 911, along with, of course, the tributes to some of the legends who passed away around this time of September. Anyway, that was a beautiful song, of course. Hope you enjoy that. Another classic, and we go from classics to contemporary style songs. That's the variety that we call Glimpses of India, the variety of India, Indian music especially. And like I said, anytime you have any community event to talk about, any particular topic to enlighten our listeners with, all you have to do is call us live during our live program or write to us on Glimpses of India at yahoo.com and let us know that you are out there listening, because this is why we do this program and we've been doing it for a long, long time. Anyway, let me go to our most loyal friend from way back when we first started, Pramod Bhai. And Pramod Bhai, we wish you the very, very best life has to give, and hope you come back to your original self and enjoy your favorite programs and your favorite singer, Talat Mahmood. So this one goes out to you, and it was nice seeing you smiling once again just last weekend. So let me play this Talat Mahmood song for you, and hope you enjoy that. Duniya badal gayi hai yaro, lekin this type of melody doesn't change. But here's Naushad with Shakil Badayuni and Talat Mahmood providing his tremendous trembling voice.

Yes, I guess duniya badalti rehti hai, especially after 9/11. The life has changed and we have to live with the change. Anyway, hope you enjoy that, Pramod Bhai. And that was your favorite Talat Mehmood and Shamshad Begum providing that wonderful duet from way back. And Ashok Bhai, thank you very much for doing the research always and always connecting and always suggesting some wonderful songs. So here's a song I believe you suggested from one of the songs from the 80s. So let me play this song. And again, I believe Rajesh Khanna is in this, but this song is by legendary Lata Mangeshkar. Hope you enjoy it. And if you have any special song about Zindagi, Zindagi Ek Safar, Ek Nagma, etc., etc., please do give me a call and let me know. And if you have any special songs for Salil Chaudhary, Jaikishan of Shankar and Jaikishan, Hasrat Jaipuri, and there are so many other tributes around this time too. So you can give me a call and suggest some wonderful song. But let's listen to Lata Mangeshkar.

Thank you, Pramod Bhai. Nice to hear your voice. And it was a pleasure playing the Talat Mahmood song for you, which you like. And of course, we are dedicating the program to life, basically, because life is very valuable, especially if you involve in disasters like the Nepal disaster and 9-1-1, etc., and what goes on around the world many times. So that happens, but we are here to provide you the one thing that is like the medicine to all those maladies, which is great melodies. So thank you very much, Ashok Bhai, Pramod Bhai, Malati, thank you so much. And Nandakumar, your song is coming up as well for the tributee that you mentioned, so I hope you are listening as well. And here's another Jeevan Zindagi song about life, because the days of life are chote to hai, the short lives, but you have to enjoy and you have to have a heart that is big. Bade Dilwala. And my buddy Cheech, I hope you're feeling and nice to hear your voice, entertaining voice, funny voice, and nice to see that you are back like you never had any issues. So anyway, thank you, Cheech, as well. So let me play this song for all of you who enjoy Jeevan Ke Din.

Beautiful song, of course, Kishore and Lata coming together from Bade Dilwala. Hope you enjoy that. And thank you very much for suggesting some wonderful songs. And thank you, Rajanji. I'm glad that you are able to connect with this favorite program of many, many. And make a habit of listening every Sunday afternoon. So I'll play a Sunday afternoon song for you as well coming up after the break. But let me play another song that was suggested by our very knowledgeable and loyal listener, Malathi Ji. And if you have any other songs that you want me to play, by all means, give me a call. We have another hour or so to go. Please feel free to give us a call. Anyway, I'll play that. Let me find that song, but let me play another song. And this is a classic oldie. And it so happens that it's about, you got it, Anna Meri Jaan, Sunday Ke Sunday. And this is for everyone. Ajaye, Sunday Ko Sunday, or listen to your favorite program, Sunday Ke Sunday. And this is, tell me the name of the film for this one. This is C. Ramchandra's composition and Pyarelal Santoshi. Thank you, Nandakumar, for suggesting his tribute for this month as well. So here's a tribute to Pyarelal Santoshi and reminding you to Aja. Meri Jaan, Sunday Ke Sunday.

0: आपको कोई डंडा नहीं मारेगा आ जाइए वापस Listen to your favorite program, Glimpses of India. Bharat Darshan Radio comes to you every Sunday afternoon. We shall be back after a few introductory commercials, station identification commercials, if you will. So that is coming up next. And then after that, we will be back with your favorite, your suggested songs. So just stand by. And give me a call if you have one of those songs that you'd love to hear and I haven't played it yet. So, all right.
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3: 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I've played with Shania Twain. 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

A great song pick. Thank you very, very much, Malathi, for that wonderful song, and hope everyone enjoyed it. It's sometimes doing the program by yourself. It's tough to find the right song at the right time. And thank you very much for your patience. We appreciate that you take the time out to give us a call and let us know. And I want to give a tribute to one of the forgotten. He was a genius in his own art form, and he only appeared in a couple of movies that I know of. Let's see if you remember, because I have given him tribute, and hopefully I can find a song that I can play for him as a tribute to him, and also it provides the tribute to our friends Shankar Jaikishan, Jaikishan especially, and of course Hasa Jaipuri is also there. So this is their composition, but the tribute is another tribute combined with those two people. Let's see who can tell me whose tribute it is around this time of the year. And that is, I have done this before, so I'm sure my long-term listeners probably know right away whom I am referring to. Right. So let me play this song, and then you can tell me whose tribute it is. Besides Shankar Jaikishan, of course. 732-932-8800 is the number. Do give us a call.

Talia, Talia. What a great dancing. I hope you remember the song. Of course, I think one of the rare appearances by this great dancer and choreographer in that movie, Gumnam. So Ashok Bhai remembered me giving him a tribute earlier. And his name was Herman Benjamin. He was a Jewish, so it's a Rosh Hashanah period as well for Jews. It goes with him. He died on the 13th of September in 1968. Would you believe? Only 37 years old. So that was a great, great choreographer. He choreographed a lot of songs, dances. But in this particular song, he was actually asked to provide his own style of dancing. And Rafi Saab, of course, can do it for all. And what a wonderful song. Hope you enjoy that. Herman Benjamin.

forget that name. People like that to make our melodies and memories come alive. And this is what I try to do here on Glimpses of India. Hope you enjoy it. Let me change a little bit, because after all, we give you a variety of style of music, from bhajans to bhangras, classics to contemporary, and geets to ghazals. So let me play a ghazal by a very good ustad, whom we should remember as well, because he also passed away around this time of the year, so we don't want to miss him either. So let's put him on and listen to this wonderful ghazal. Hope you enjoy that. Tell me who that is. I'm sure people like the knowledgeable people like Malati and Shokbhai and Haq Saab Vagera will know whose tribute this song, this ghazal, represents. He died on the 14th of September, also a very, very young 52 in 1974. But what a classic voice. So let me put him on. Hope you enjoy that. And like I said, if you have any other tributes in mind around this time of the year, and we can catch up with the tributes and topics on Tuesdays on my EBC show as well, Tuesday from 12 to 2, ebcmusic.com. And here's the tribute. And if you like more ghazals by him, you have to write to me, glimpsesofindia@yahoo.com, and maybe I can do it on Tuesday's program as well. But right now, at least let's listen to this wonderful ghazal in his unique voice. Tell me the Ustad's name.

Great voice, great song, of course. We didn't get any calls on who the Ghazal singer was that we gave tribute to around this time of the year. He passed away very young, but what a masterful Ghazal singer he was. And I'll wait for someone else to let me know before I give away that great singer's name. And we salute him. Let's salute this lady singer, well, not a singer, but a lady who is in the movie at a very young age. And it's her tribute as well. And I want to thank Nandakumar for giving me reminding me to give her tribute. She died on the 15th of September 2017 at the age 82. She was an actress and had a couple of different names, but not to be confused with another first name that was, of course, a great, great actress's name. So tell me who this actress is whom we are giving tribute to on around 15th of September. So this is another trivia for you, just to make you think, just to make you do some research. And of course, research gives you information and you become more and more knowledgeable about Apna Sangeet. Glimpses of India comes to you live. And if you can't, if you are in any part of the world, and we have gotten calls from Louisiana and Texas and Tennessee and Florida, etc., as well. So you can just go on wrsu.org and you can listen anywhere in the world. I hope you're listening, and we still have about 20 minutes or so to go. So let me play this classic song in the voices of Asha Bhosle and Manna Da. The tribute is, whose tribute is it? You have to tell me, right? Right. So here we go. Once again, it's Shankar Jaikishan. And so that means Jaikishan is involved in that as well.

Well, beautiful song, of course, Manna Da and Asha Bhosle combining. But besides Jai Kishan and Harsha Jai Puri tributes, whose tribute is involved in that particular song? Nobody has given me the answer on that yet. And like I said, it's the actress that did quite a few appearances in Hindi cinema later on, but in the beginning of her career, this was it. And hope you remember her. But anyway, let's see. You do some research and let me know. And that was, of course, as you know, from RK film, where there was no RK, no Raj Kapoor in the cinema itself. He made a cameo appearance, like Alfred Hitchcock used to do in his films. Raj Kapoor did a cameo appearance in this movie as well. So find out which movie and on whom that song was picturized, especially the Asha Bhosle version of that song, which actress that was picturized on. And her tribute is also around this time of the year. Another lady whose tribute is around this time of the year, I'm going to try to find a song for her as well. And this is I'm not sure whether the song itself is well known or not, but let me play a song for this lady also, who's the tributee who passed away around this time of the year, 15th of September in 2017, I believe it was. So anyway, let me play this song. And friends, the time is coming up, so if you want to hear something really, really badly, all you have to do is pick up the phone and give me a call, and we shall try our best to find that song for you and play it for you. So let's go back to yesteryears, way back, and let's listen to this singer from this classic song composed by Ghulam Haider, who's also a tributee. And the lady singing is a tributee as well. So I hope you enjoy this classic golden oldie from vintage era. So time is running fast. So give me a call and let me know your experiences about 911 or anything else you'd like to talk about or you want to know about that particular function that people are doing that we talked about with Kushali.

Well, friends, time is going fast. So many tributes to give and so little time as always. Nobody found out or nobody called me to let me know whose tribute that song represent, because there was a nice, beautiful voice in the vintage era of Bollywood. And it wasn't even called Bollywood at that time, as you know. So Ashok Bhai, my very loyal and knowledgeable listener, I found the song that you were looking for. And this is kind of a song about Zindagi as well, the Zindagi that we enjoy, while some people lost their Zindagi and their families don't enjoy those days when they have lost those loved ones. Anyway, so here's a... Let me play this Rafi song from this RK Films, Raj Kapoor film, that is. And Ashok Bhai, thank you very much for your patience. This one for you.

Well, I hope that's not you. Zindagi mein hardam rota hi raha hoon. That's interesting concept. But anyway, I hope the life goes on and we have to take every moment with what it offers to us. And this is what we do, especially when we have lessons learned from things like we had on 911. So hope you enjoyed the music that we present to you. And that song, thank you very much, Asokbhai. I had forgotten about that particular song. It's RK Films and Raj Kapoor movie. But the song was, of course, sung by Rafi Saab, Mohammed Rafi. So it was not picturized on Raj Kapoor, whose songs in those days were mostly in the voices in the voice of Mukesh Chandamathur. So tell me who's on whom that particular song was picturized, which is interesting. A beautiful song, and thank you for reminding me of that song, Asokbhai. If you can find out on whom that song was picturized, that would be wonderful. Anyway, let me play another song. Time is going fast, so we probably don't have too much time to play too many songs. But by the way, that song had the tributes to, of course, Jay Kishan from the Shankar and Jay Kishan team, and Hasad Jaipuri, who wrote those wonderful words, and Rafi Saab, of course, as you can give him tribute always, whether it's his birthday or death anniversary, whatever. Anyway, find out and tell me on whom that voice is picturized while I play this another song of Jay Kishan. And this is this time it's not Hasad Jaipuri, but this is Shailendra. So hope you enjoy that wonderful song. Na chedo kalke afsane. Well, this teaches you a lesson. So when you talk about all those disasters and tragedies, this is a sabak. This is a lesson to learn. Na chedo kalke afsane. Tell me the name of the film and on whom this song is picturized, written beautifully by Shailendra.

That's a good lesson to learn. Na chhedo kal ke apsane, aaj ki baat karo. But we do, when we have a big tragedy like that, we do chhede wo apsane jo dard bhare hote hain, like 911, and of course this big disaster in Nepal recently. So anyway, but we will think about only the good times, hopefully, and we provide the good times in the forms of wonderful melodies that you grew up with. And of course, talk about community events, talk to our knowledgeable listeners, listen to some shayari or two. And this is what we do here on Glimpses of India. My name is Dev Joshi, and of course, that is the original DJ, bringing you nothing but the best from Apna Desh in form of melodies and memories and community events. So hope you enjoyed today's program, and let me say goodbye with this last song. And talk about Pyar Ka Sagar jo hai. So he gives us strength, and hopefully you take that strength and move on.

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I'm your host, Michael Callahan, here to bring you some music for your entertainment. Today is Sunday, September 13th, 2026. It is a post-Labor Day weekend, so we hope you enjoyed your holiday weekend. And you heard from Saoirse O'Doherty doing Brian Boru's March. And we're going to start off today's set with something by Christy Moore called The Tomb Beat.

and the heart speaks and how's your mammy? Singing the song, singing the song, singing the same old song. Stall or sham, you're only spoofing, you're huffing and you're puffing and you're blowing the roofing. I've got the electric guitar with the pickup

And our first set concluded with Sean Turrell doing The Man from Galway. Before that, you heard from Bioga doing Cuchulainn's Despair. And at the outset, Christy Moore doing The Doom Beat. Next up, a relatively new recording by Derry Farrell called Blackwater Side.

And with the close of that last set, you heard from the Merry Wallopers doing the Big Mixer, talking about labor conditions in England during the time of Macab Hine and its Fusiliers. Before that, Lunasa doing a track called The Walrus. And up top, Derry Farrell doing Blackwater Side. Next up, another new release from Aoife Dwiggin, The Winning Dream, a little tongue-in-cheek about winning the lottery.

0: That sounds okay, boys. Because it can give the drone, you see, with the...
1: Nice warm sound.
2: And you just heard from Damien Dempsey doing Kelly, the boy from Kalan, the teetotaler, with a surprise appearance by Barney McKenna of the Dubliners on banjo. Before that, you heard Boys of the Lock doing Out on the Ocean, and Aoife Drignan doing The Winning Dream about a man dreaming that he won the lottery. Next up, the Screaming Orphans doing Summerfly.

0: Please won't you tell me who is she?
1: The conclusion of that last set, we heard Sinead O'Connor doing a Tell Me Ma from her CD, her album called Shan Nos Nua, old style new. Before that, you heard from Patty Keenan doing Aunt Tara. Patty Keenan recently passed away. He played with the Bothy Band and he had a most excellent reputation as being one of the finest Ilan pipe players probably on the planet. And up top, Screaming Orphans doing Summerfly. Next up, we're going to hear from We Banjo 3 doing Good Time, Old Time from a live album.

0: That last set, we heard from the Cassidys doing Vagin Helmi, Felim's Little Boat. And before that, We Banjo 3 doing Good Time, Old Time from a live album. Well, that about wraps it up for me for today. I want to thank everybody for listening. Well, I'll be back next week, the 20th of September, which will be September Equinox, I believe it is. And we'll say Slán Agus Bonacht. And you're going to leave with one last set of music by the Bothy Band, which again included Paddy Keenan and company. It's called The Jig and Five Reels. Slán Agus.
1: The time has come to finish off, and we will with a bunch of tunes. These are six tunes, all in a bunch. Play them all at once. Thank you very much for coming along tonight. Nice to see you. Nice to be back. Hope we see you again.

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2: 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I am not, because I am in Los Angeles.

All right. Yeah. 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For the next 2 hours, we got great music, uplifting conversations, encouragement for your journey. Whatever yesterday brought, today is a new day. Hello, somebody. We're just getting started right now. That was Lori Williams and Bob Baldwin. That's our new day theme. That's right. So let's get this thing started. All right. You requested it. You asked for it. Here we go. Rutgers, WRSU-FM, New Brunswick. I'm Dr. Q. Let's go.

All right. That was the one and only Daily and Marsha Ambrosia, and that is called Headlights. Hey, all right. You're listening to the New Day Show with Dr. Q. Remember, you cannot begin a new chapter if you keep rereading the old one. Lift your head, open your heart, step boldly into your new season. I'm Dr. Q. We're just getting started.

All right. Hey, this is a new day with Dr. Q, bringing you music that moves you, encourages you, strengthens you. Your present situation is not your final destination. God is still working doors, closing doors, opening doors. Guess what? Something good is still on the way. This is Dr. Q, and you're going to listen to up next Bobby Thurston, Very Last Drop. New day.

All right, walk in the night. Hey, man, I Junior Walker and the All-Stars. All right, I'm feeling good. You're riding with Dr. Q here at the New Day Show. Don't let one difficult moment ruin an entire day, year, month, week with possibilities. Breathe, reset, keep moving forward, because every sunshine is proof that God has given you another opportunity. Hello, somebody. Up next, to all my steppers out there, all right, this is Rocky Robbins, You and Me. Let's go.

All right. Hey, you know, this is the first hour, the very first hour to be back in the chair, in the seat here at WRSU, here on the New Day Show. I'm Dr. Q. For those of you who may not know me or have met me, welcome back. Yes. And so we're going on 15 years next month. And so what an escape, what an amazing opportunity just to be able to do this type of, to do this. And so it's great. It's an opportunity to not only share with an audience, no matter how good or bad I am, you can't run because you're on campus. No, I'm only kidding. It's been a treat. It's been a pleasure these 15 years just to be here in this amazing space called Rutgers. One of the top colleges in the world, by far, by none. And I don't care who you go up against, whether it's NFL, at least 50% of NFL players are from Rutgers. Every last Super Bowl, there was a NFL grad. And so, and just look at the playoffs and the championship. Harper, I mean, his first year, did he play like he just finished playing for Rutgers? I mean, that dude was playing. I mean, I was getting nervous. I'm a huge Knick fan. I'm like, whoa. I mean, he was putting body. He was slashing. I mean, he was playing like he was a pro. Okay? That's Rutgers. And so hats off to the academic rigor that's here. And so don't let what you see each week, whether it's a win or lose, that's almost like telling a worker you didn't work hard. And they show up every day. Never late, always on time. So we have to be careful of our criticism of who we say is good or bad. Just, hey, everybody hits a patch. I don't care who it is. In your health, you're going to hit a patch. In your relationships, you're going to hit a patch. In your career, keep, as they say, even in your studies, you're going to hit a rough patch. It's a part of the cycle. It's a part of life. So here at the New Day Show, we try to encourage great music to uplift and to help you navigate those choppy waters. So guess what? We're coming to a close of our first hour, but don't go anywhere. We're just getting started. More music, meaningful conversations, encouragement are coming your way in the second hour. Next week, we're going to have the director, the president of the Hub City Jazz Festival that's coming in. That's right. Coming in October. Madam President will be here next week. And so and she's going to share her enthusiasm for this great, amazing work. Some great artists will be participating, and it just keeps getting better and better. And so it's a new day. It's a new start. I'm Quentin. Some folks say Dr. Q, but hey, doesn't matter. Let me be your soundtrack for a brighter day. All right. See you at top of the hour as we continue till we go to 8 o'clock. You're listening to 4Play. And so this tune here has been a backdrop in a lot of conversations in my life. Cookouts, meetings, you name it. When I travel, I always play this in the backdrop. All right. More great music coming up.

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Oh, boy, I tell you, you know, sometimes you just got to just say, wow, you got to take a breath. You got to breathe. Welcome. Welcome back to the second hour. I'm Dr. Q here at the New Day Show. 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Just want to let everybody know and be aware of the Hub City Jazz Project next week. Miss Monica Weeks, President, Madam President, will be here and live here in the studio and just sharing about the project that's coming up. That's right, in October. And this project has been running for a few years now with some of the top artists that are around the country. And so headlining here in our own backyard. So we're excited. Her and her team will share with us all the great things that they anticipate. It's an amazing program. And so it's an amazing event. You don't want to miss it. And you don't want to miss her. She's cool. She's been on the New Day Show last year. Right before. And I think she predicted the Knicks. She's a big fan of the Knicks. And I think she had a lot to do with it. She just has that excitement and enthusiasm. Such an infectious smile. So we are excited that she will be here with us. And also, too, each week we'll have possible encouraging people who are doing great things. And so they turned their normalcy into a new day. All right, let's keep going. This is Dr. Q, and this is the late Art Porter, and this is called Lakeshore Drive, New Day.

All right. You're listening to the final hour here at the New Day Show. I'm Dr. Q. So today is just a reminder. It's very simple. Never underestimate what God can do with one faithful step. You don't have to see the entire staircase. Just trust him enough to take the next step. New day, new beginnings. Stay encouraged. Let us be your soundtrack for a brighter day. We're here celebrating 15 years until 8 p.m. tonight. Be encouraged. Midnight Detroit. New day.

right. Hey, you're listening to the New Day Show. All right. That song is called Grace by Nelson Rangel. How many people need grace? How many people need a second chance? How many people need a fresh start, a new beginning? One of the things that we've come to understand that in this new season, it requires new faith, new focus, and sometimes a new attitude. Release what you cannot change. Embrace what God is doing now and keep expecting something wonderful. New day. This is Dr. Q.

gently. When I came, they sang a song. When I was born, they sang a song. When I was saved, they sang a song. Remember, I smiled when I'm gone.

right. That's good news. That's good news forever. I know that's right. Guaranteed, sealed, locked forever. Forever is a long time. You know, people change up real quick when things don't go their way. They'll flip, they'll change, they'll go to the right because it's not in their favor. But one thing I've come to recognize that when you have a savior, he will never forsake you or never turn his back on you. That's good news. I'm thankful for that. Being an only child growing up, I had cousins, a lot of cousins that were always there for you. But when the cousins start moving and having their own life, you're all by yourself. Off to college, still dealing with life. Off to career, still dealing with life. And so you can't pick and choose who your friends are. And so, but the idea when people come across your path just helps you. You want the right person to be in your path. And so I just want to say this. You're listening to Dr. Q. This is the New Day Show. And so we just want everybody to know, stay encouraged. And so it doesn't end when the program is over at 8 o'clock tonight. Carry this with you. You are stronger than what tried to break you. You are wiser because of what you survived. And you're prepared for what comes next. New Day. I'm Quentin.

All right. Hey. Oh, wow. I tell you, it's a good thing to know that, hey, you're on the right track. And so I don't know who I'm talking to today as we close another edition of the New Day Show. We want to thank you, first of all, for spending these 2 hours with me. I pray the music lifted your spirit and that your heart was encouraged. Something you heard reminded you never to give up. This is a new day. This is a new season, another opportunity to live, to love, to grow, to believe again. Until next time, keep your head lifted, keep your faith strong, keep moving forward. And so I am Dr. Q, reminding you that yesterday is gone, tomorrow's not promised, but today is your opportunity to make a difference. Be encouraged, and I'll meet you right here the next time, next Sunday, 6 p.m. to 8 p.m. All right. More music. And at the top of the hour, you will have notes of interest. And so they also have been steady and strong coming up behind me every 8 o'clock. All right. So stay tuned for them. And so great show also. All right. Let's see what we have here. I like this song, Safe in Your Arms. All right. And then we'll close out with our New Day song. All right. Here we go.

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5: 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In any event, very grateful for your listening ears. I have put together what I think is an interesting presentation this evening. I hope you find it so too. So provision yourself. Relax, settle into an appropriately comfortable listening posture. For the next 60 minutes will be the first half of Notes of Interest.